0: 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Stay tuned.
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0: Turn it up and feel the vibe. 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

0: She was amongst the school children who welcomed June Lai with the Pakistan and China flag. So we've been hearing stories from the generations before us, and we will be telling our stories to the generations after us, because Pakistan and China, we share mountains, we share rivers, and we share a bond that is unbreakable. As we depart for China after a few days with the Prime Minister, I think it is a great moment in history that these 75 years have been a testament to our ever-growing friendship. I would like to express my heartfelt gratitude to the children who performed on stage from both sides, and the performances were absolutely heart-touching and amazing. So my compliments to the entire team which has organized this, the Secretary of Information, Madam Director General EP Wing, and her entire team, because this was an event which came together at a very short notice. I would not like to make a very long speech. I just came here to invite the chief guest, someone who's been a champion of Pak-China friendship, somebody who believes in the strength of this friendship. He was there when in 2014, CPEC 1 was launched and President Xi was here in Islamabad, and Prime Minister Nawaz Sharif, along with President Xi, launched CPEC, and he has been promoting CPEC 2. And during the last visit of Prime Minister Shehbaz Sharif, who's a firm believer that Pak-China friendship will take this country towards prosperity. So, ladies and gentlemen, it is my great honor to welcome Professor Ehsan Iqbal Sahib, Federal Minister for Planning and Development and Special Initiatives. Please give him a huge round of applause. And at the end, I would just like to say, Pak Chin Dosti Zindabad, Jang Ba Yoi Won Soi. Thank you.
1: Bismillah Rahman Rahim. Honorable Minister for Information and Broadcasting, Mr. Ataullah Tarar. Honorable Excellency, Deputy Chief of Mission, Embassy of China, Mr. Shir. Distinguished guests, ladies and gentlemen.

0: knit up and feel the vibe. It's time for the Ladies Lounge, where stories sparkle and music flows. 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

0: 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Two parents are fighting in front of the school on the weapons bay.
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0: 1 PM Pakistan Standard Time. Assalamu alaikum. This is Radio Pakistan, the news read by Farhan Naz. First, the headlines. Prime Minister says providing timely facilities to deserving and needy people is foremost priority of government. Special Investment Facilitation Council's effective efforts have revitalized mining sector and promoted investment. Pakistan has emphasized on dialogue and diplomacy to achieve peace and stability in the region.
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2: 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Karachi, Lahore, Islamabad, Peshawar, Quetta, Hyderabad, Faisalabad, Sialkot, Multan, Bahawalpur, Sargodha, Larkana, Mithi, Bichha, Khairpur, Kohat, Pannu, Abbottabad, and Mirpur Azad Kashmir. 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

0: 4 PM Pakistan Standard Time. Assalamu alaikum. This is Radio Pakistan. The news read by Daman Zaman. The headlines. The Prime Minister has directed for making the procedure for submitting applications to Baitul Mal more convenient. The National Assembly today passed a resolution commemorating the 75th anniversary of the establishment of diplomatic relations between Pakistan and China. Pakistan and Azerbaijan have agreed to expand cooperation in multiple sectors, including trade and investment. Bangladesh won the cricket test series by 2-0, beating Pakistan by 78 runs in the second and last cricket test match in Sylhet today.
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1: Six p.m. Pakistan Standard Time. Assalamu alaikum. This is Radio Pakistan. The news read by Daman Zaman. The headlines. The Prime Minister has directed to expedite the processing of applications in Baitul Mal and make the application submission procedure more convenient. The Senate and the National Assembly today passed resolutions in connection with the commemoration of the 75th anniversary of the establishment of diplomatic relations between Pakistan and China. Pakistan and Azerbaijan have agreed to expand cooperation in multiple sectors, including trade and investment. Kashmiris on both sides of the line of control will observe the 36th martyrdom anniversary of Hurriyat leader Mirwais Maulvi Muhammad Farooq tomorrow. China and Russia have agreed to further strengthen bilateral relations. Bangladesh won the cricket test series by 2-0, beating Pakistan by 78 runs in the second cricket test match in Sylhet today. And now the
2: 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You are tuned into the one above, 101

0: 9 p.m. Pakistan Standard Time. Assalamu alaikum. This is Radio Pakistan. The news read by Zahra Sikandar. First, the headlines. Prime Minister has reaffirmed Pakistan's resolve to ensure success of next phase of CPAC. China says it will continue to close cooperation with Pakistan, build a China-Pakistan community with a shared future. Deputy Prime Minister has emphasized on sustained institutional cooperation and people-to-people linkages both in Pakistan and Bangladesh.
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Facing the beat, make me celebrate while you taste the defeat. 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Subby get the hubby back or who put your album.

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1: 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Even though I cannot resist her, true, I have a faith in my mom, who can never do me no wrong. I have a faith in my brother, who can treat me like no other. But most of all, I have my faith in you. Faith is all we have. You and I